0: today's best country, KBRD, Cottonwood, Sedona, Prescott.
1: Arizona News Audio. The Arizona Citizens Clean Elections Commission could ask three candidates to return more than $4 million. Clean Elections Executive Director Thomas Collins says Green Party candidates Risa Lombardo, Dwayne Collier, and Republican Scott Neely all submitted thousands of qualifying $5 contributions that are suspect.
2: There were anomalies in the limited group of people who gave money to these three candidates. And only these three candidates that are not the kind of groupings you would ordinarily see.
1: Phoenix police say the ambulance stolen by a suspected drunk driver was running ready for service near a Westside concert venue. The keys were not in it when the woman stole it, crashed the vehicle, and was arrested. For a third year in a row, a number of deadly crashes on Arizona roads went down. Kelsey Mo with ADOT says speed played a role in many of the over 1,500 crashes.
3: There were 367 fatalities from crashes that involved speeding, and that accounted for over 31%.
1: Connie Weber, Arizona News Audio.
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9: Yavapai Broadcasting News, I'm Paul David. Arizona Attorney General Chris May says she's going to conduct a review of the use of flock cameras and other similar surveillance systems across the state. The decision was made after several law enforcement agencies in the state canceled their flock contracts due to accusations of misuse of the systems. The review is also in response to numerous public complaints of privacy violations. Once the review is completed, Mays will present the findings to the governor and state legislature. ADOT says traffic fatalities on Arizona

0: roads decreased for the third year in a row in 2025. There were 1,156 fatal crashes last year, a 5.2% decrease from 2024. Total crashes also dropped. There were 118,052 crashes in 2025, down 4.4% from the year prior. Officials say the data shows the leading factors in traffic fatalities, injuries, and crashes are speeding, failure to wear a seatbelt or helmet, and impairment. For these numbers to continue to decrease, ADOT says all drivers need to make safer decisions when behind the wheel. Sedona has two community meetings in September to discuss two separate topics, Fire Safe Sedona and Emergency Preparedness, and a recreation center. Both meetings will take place on Thursday, September 9th. The Fire Safe meeting will be held from 4 to 5:30, with the Rec Center meeting from 5:30 to 6:30. The next meeting will be on Arts and Culture on Thursday, November 12th. All meetings are being held in the Sedona Public Library. Prescott National Forest is due to the county road widening project on Iron Springs Road in Prescott. The Alto Pitch OHV campground and day use area will be closed starting tomorrow and continuing through Monday, November 2nd. Officials say other OHV trails in the area will remain open. And a reminder that a portion of Mead Lane and Flagstaff will be under construction starting Monday. A utility improvement project will begin between Highway 180, Fort Valley Road, and Rio de Flag Bridge. Work will take place Mondays through Fridays from 6 to 6 each day. The entire project should be finished by next summer. With the news, I'm Paul David for Yavapai Broadcasting.
1: The overnight weather tonight, partly cloudy skies and a 40% chance for shower thunderstorm activity, ending generally around the midnight hour. Showers called likely on Saturday, mostly after 11 a.m. Overnight low temperatures tonight, Flagstaff 53, Sedona 76, Prescott 66, Cottonwood at 74. Highs tomorrow, Flagstaff 86, Sedona 101, Prescott 93, Cottonwood 103.
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0: Washington State's own Zach Topp doing his bid to put Washington State on the map as far as country music is concerned. Tucker Wetmore doing the same thing, both of them from Washington State. That is Zach Topp and South of Sanity. Country music's mountain man, Dierks Bentley, just a couple minutes away.
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He's got a side hustle as spokesman for a chain of boot stores. Understandably so, considering they are sponsoring his tour, after all. Riley.

0: Green and his latest one there, Think As You Drunk. A song that is, yes, a good song, but also good life advice from Rodney Atkins still to come.
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2: Good day to you. I'm Brad Miller with your late day, early evening weather summary for this Friday, this 28th day of August 2026. Well, a return of the monsoon moisture this weekend. In fact, showers and thunderstorms, a good possibility. The balance of the day today, 30 to 40%, we'll say, mostly ending by midnight tonight. And then showers called likely all through the day on Saturday, beginning in the mid to late morning, extending on into the evening. Slightly cooler tomorrow. Overnight low temps tonight, Flagstaff down to 53, Sedona 76, Prescott 66, Cottonwood 74, Payson tonight down to 68. Highs tomorrow, much like today, Flagstaff again mid-80s, Sedona about 101, Prescott 93, Cottonwood 103, Payson's high 97. Slightly cooler and rainy again come Sunday.
3: 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Don't wait for leaks to find you.
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0: 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I'm Steve Brewer. Make it a great one. Luke Bryan, just a couple minutes from now. Have a good weekend. Good golf, good tennis, or whatever makes you happy.
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0: Green Party candidates Risa Lombardo, Dwayne Collier, and Republican Scott Neely all submitted thousands of qualifying $5 contributions that are suspect.
1: There were anomalies in the limited group of people who gave money to these three candidates, and only these three candidates, that are not the kind of groupings you would ordinarily see.
0: Phoenix police say the ambulance stolen by a suspected drunk driver was running, ready for service near a Westside concert venue. The keys were not in it when the woman stole it, crashed the vehicle, and was arrested. For a third year in a row, a number of deadly crashes on Arizona roads went down. Kelsey Mo with ADOT says speed played a role in many of the over 1,500 crashes.
2: There were 367 fatalities from crashes that involved speeding, and that accounted for over 31%.
0: Connie Weber, Arizona News Audio.
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8: Yavapai Broadcasting News, I'm Paul David. Prescott will hold a community meeting to gather public feedback on the city's general plan. The meeting will be held next Thursday at 5:30 at the Grace Sparks Activity Center on East Gurley Street. The meeting will be conducted in an open house format. Several new elements will be incorporated into the plan, which includes conservation, recreation, public transit, housing, public buildings, and more. Cottonwood issued updated guides for pilots flying in and out of Cottonwood Airport. The city says the guide addresses noise abatement and operating procedures. All pilots are asked to review the information. Gas prices in Arizona climbed another 8 cents this week for an average of $4.54 per gallon. The national average went up a cent to $4.09 per gallon. AAA Arizona says this is the first time the national average in the month of August has been over $4 per gallon for the entire month. The higher fuel costs continue to be blamed on the Strait of Hormuz closure. Phoenix and Scottsdale have the highest gas prices in the state at $4.69, while Tucson has the lowest price at $4.34. EV charging remained the same at 42 cents nationally and 44 cents in Arizona. Coconino County School Superintendent's Office is taking letters of interest and resumes for 5 vacant school board seats that remain unfilled following this year's election cycle. The seats hold terms that run through the end of 2028. There's a single seat available on Grand Canyon, Chevron Butte, Fredonia Moccasin, Tuba City, and Native Unified School Districts. Information on how to apply can be found on our news page at myradioplace.com. Applications will be taken until all those seats are filled. YCSO arrested a Mayer High School student Wednesday afternoon for making threats against the school. Officials say the threats were made through an email the school had been alerted to. Deputies identified the student and took them into custody. It's believed the student acted alone. Information on these stories and others can be found on our news page. Again, visit myradioplace.com. With the news, I'm Paul David for Yavapai Broadcasting.
9: The overnight weather tonight, partly cloudy skies and a 40% chance for shower thunderstorm activity, ending dimly around the midnight hour. Showers called likely on Saturday, mostly after 11 a.m. Overnight low temperatures tonight, Flagstaff 53, Sedona 76, Prescott 66, Cottonwood at 74. Highs tomorrow, Flagstaff 86, Sedona 101, Prescott 93, Cottonwood 103.
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0: knew it.
1: Taylor Swift, it's called I Knew It, I Knew You. My name is John Glenn, and we have made it. It's officially the weekend. We only get 52 weekends a year, so let's make the most of this one. David Lee Murphy and Jelly Roll after Luke Combs.

0: Jelly Roll, getting your hands up, brand new from him. Jelly Roll has been guest hosting the Jimmy Kimmel talk show that happens late at night. Yeah, I guess he was the host just the other night I saw. So Jelly Roll getting some late night talk show host action in. He's going to take a break from touring, kind of get his life back together. He's been through a lot. So yeah, kudos to him. Taking a little break, being on TV, looks like he's having some fun. Morgan Wallen, there's Cody Johnson music on the horizon. Hang on.
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1: Cody Johnson with horseback. Let's check some birthdays for the 28th of August. Florida man Jake Owen is celebrating, so is Shania Twain, Leanne Rimes, Cassidy Pope, Jack Black, Honey Boo Boo turns 20, Jason Priestley from 90210, Armie Hammer from the Lone Ranger movie, Jennifer Coolidge is Stifler's mom, Millie Boyd played Pippin in The Lord of the Rings, Daniel Stern from Home Alone, Kyle Massey from Corey and the House on the Disney Channel also celebrating a birthday today. If it's your special day, happy birthday. I hope all your birthday wishes come true this weekend.
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3: Good day to you. I'm Brad Miller with your late day, early evening weather summary for this Friday, this 28th day of August 2026. Well, a return of the monsoon moisture this weekend. In fact, showers and thunderstorms, a good possibility. The balance of the day today, 30 to 40%, we'll say, mostly ending by midnight tonight. And then showers called likely all through the day on Saturday, beginning in the mid to late morning, extending on into the evening. Slightly cooler tomorrow. Overnight low temps tonight, Flagstaff down to 53, Sedona 76, Prescott 66, Cottonwood 74, Payson tonight down to 68. Highs tomorrow, much like today, Flagstaff again mid-80s, Sedona about 101, Prescott 93, Cottonwood 103, Payson's high 97. Slightly cooler and rainy again come Sunday.
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0: Sometimes it just takes a step away to recharge. She's back to loving life again. It's new music from Ella Langley. Now, according to a new study from FICO, the research they've been doing, it's showing Americans between the ages of 18 and 29 have a higher credit score today than they did back when COVID started. And they are, by average, the highest point gainers since COVID. So that age group, 18 to 29, 17 points on average. The credit scores have gone up. They believe the biggest gains are because we're more financially educated now on how important our credit scores are. I mean, once you have a good understanding that a good credit score makes those big purchases cheaper down the road, you'll start paying attention to that kind of stuff.
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There's Jesus, there's Jones, there's Mama, then there's your phone, your keys, your wallet. I mean, you're in seventh place. That's not bad. At least top 10 finish, right? Lainey Wilson and her latest. My name is John Glenn. Welcome to the weekend. Parker McCollum and Lee Bryce after Shaboozy and Jelly. It's Amen.

0: Parker McCollum with Killing Me, brand new music from him. Thank you for joining us this weekend. Now, a jersey from Michael Jordan that he wore in the 1998 finals, you know, the Last Dance. It's going to be auctioned off. It's one of those white jerseys. Yeah, the white game-winning jersey from the 1998 finals. Worn by Michael Jordan, and it will go up for auction. And the auction house is estimating the final bid could be close to $15 million.
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0: Dan and Shay with Say So. Their brand new album is called Young. The Texas trio Midland, they will kick off another stretch of great country for our weekend next. And a new survey about our favorite sandwiches, very revealing. I think peanut butter and jelly is being disrespected, in my opinion. Now, 2,000 people were asked what their favorite sandwiches are. Grilled cheese, number one. I'm good with that. Chicken, number two. Okay. Turkey, three. Ham, four. Tuna, five. Egg, six. Peanut butter and jelly at number seven. Meatball at number eight. You're telling me peanut butter and jelly got beat out by tuna and egg sandwiches. Come on now.
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0: Tyler Hubbard with Land, brand new from him. Let's check some entertainment history for the 28th of August when it comes to television shows. The Mighty Morphin Power Rangers made their debut. That was the 28th of August, 1993. Which one was your favorite Power Ranger?
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1: Josh Ross with Hate How You Look. What a great start to this hour. Keith Urban to sing about our favorite color. Stella Lefty to sing about Boston. It's after John Party and Boots Off.

0: Yes, that song very similar to Stick Season from Noah Kahan. In fact, Noah is on the songwriting credits of Boston from Stella Lefty, if you check those songwriting credits now. Tim McGraw, Megan Maroney, Morgan Wallen, and Post Malone coming up.
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That new toe tapper is Megan Maroney in medicine. 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The country stars, Shania Twain, Leanne Rimes, Cassidy Poe.

0: Hope and Florida man Jake Owen all celebrating. Jack Black is celebrating. Honey Boo Boo turns 20. Jason Priestley from Beverly Hills 90210. Armie Hammer from the Lone Ranger movie. Jennifer Coolidge from the American Pie franchise. Billy Boyd is Pippin from The Lord of the Rings. Daniel Stern from Home Alone. Kyle Massey from Corey and the House on Disney also celebrating. If it's your special day today, happy birthday. I hope all your birthday wishes come true.
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0: Jacob Hackworth and what took you so long. He's been in Nashville for a few years now, paying the bills by writing songs. Okay, so a new study by FICO. They say Americans between the ages of 18 and 29 have higher credit scores today than they did when COVID started. And they have the highest average score jump of all the age groups that they did a study on. 17 points on average, the credit scores have gone up. And they say it's from better financial education, including an earlier understanding that a good credit score will make big purchases cheaper. So keep those credit scores handy and make those payments on time.
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From his album Ain't In It For My Health, Zach Top with South of Sanity. He's been hinting on social media he's working on new music. Miranda Lambert, John Morgan after Tucker Wetmore. Tucker is here to admit he has a type.

0: from his new album called Carolina Blue, John Morgan with Kid Myself. He's been in Nashville for a few years writing songs. Luke Bryan and his farm tour will happen in 3 weeks. Luke Bryan's brand new song, She's Country and She Knows It, happens in just moments.
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0: Randy Houser with a new one called Back in the Bottle. My name is John Glenn. Thank you for joining me as we get into the weekend together. As I check my holiday calendar, we are 10 days away from Labor Day. Post Malone, Blake Shelton, they'll pour us a drink next.
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0: That guy is always smiling. Russell Dickerson and Worth Your Wild. That's on his brand new album, Famous Back Home. Russ has got a lot going on. They just announced baby number 3 is on the way, and it was announced that Russell Dickerson and his wife will receive the Angels Among Us Award from St. Jude this year. So kudos to them. Thank you for spending a little bit of your weekend with us.
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How you doing? I'm Phil O'Reilly. Happy to be with you all night long. We're going to share some great music together. Here's Hudson Westbrook now, Painted You Pretty.

Missouri's best country, KVRD 105.7.

0: There's Morgan Wallen and Ben by now, and that one came together rather quickly. Morgan says once co-writer Charlie Handsome started playing the track, a lot of the melody just kind of fell in place after about 30 minutes. That's pretty amazing. Coming up for you, Jason Aldean and Jelly Roll.
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0: There's Zach John King and Get to Drinkin'. Big day for Zach, his debut album, I'm What You Get, officially out today. That song there has really helped him get onto the map, that's for sure. Kevin Powers teams up with one of the biggest breakout stars of the last couple of years, Shaboozy, on the way, along with Toby Keith.
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0: Kevin Powers and Shaboozy and Move On. Going to move on through the night with the best country right here. If you happen to be working this evening, we're happy to keep you company, hopefully making your shift move along a little faster. Kane Brown coming up as we kick off an extra long set of music next.
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there. I'm Phil O'Reilly behind the controls tonight, playing the best music for you. And by suggestion, we got some Luke Combs, Sleepless in a Hotel Room.

0: album, That's Just Me, will be arriving September 18th, and he'll also make his debut as a coach on season 30 of The Voice. It'll be cool. Riley says he'll essentially be listening for singers who can make him believe the lyrics they're singing. Coming up, George Burge and Luke Bryan and John Party 2.
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0: Ashley McBride, and What If We Don't? 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

0: Coral and Hands Up. Thanks for listening. Going to carry on with more. In fact, an extra long set of The Best Country begins with that one by Kenny Chesney. Carry On next.
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0: There's Blake Shelton. Pretty powerful tune. In fact, Blake called this one of the most powerful songs he's ever recorded. Hardy was one of the writers. Blake says the first time he heard the demo, he was absolutely floored by it, especially because after all these years, he never really tackled a subject like this before. And so he's pretty excited about the project. On the way, Lord Elena and Chase Matthew, Rascal Flatts 2.
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0: Ella Langley and Love and Life Again. She wrote that one with Ernest and Devin Dawson and says the idea came after a period when her career was exploding. All her dreams were coming true, but strangely, she wasn't feeling happy. And she took some time off. She went home to Alabama, reconnected with family, and eventually told Ernest she felt like she was back in loving life again. So there you go. There comes the song. Aaron Church coming up. Morgan Wallen and Chris Young. So stick around.
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0: Chris Young, and one of my favorites, and a good one in concert, too. I didn't come here to leave. Coming up, no leaving allowed. We have an extra long set of the best country, beginning with Billy Currington, on the way next.
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0: country, and she knows it. Sounds like Dolly Parton. You know, coming up, the incredible response to Dolly Parton's music following her passing. College football is back, and NASCAR gets ready for a wild Saturday night at Daytona. It's all with What's Trending in a moment. And Lady A and Morgan Wallen, too.
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1: John Party and Boots Off, and here's what's trending as the world continues to celebrate Dolly Parton since her passing Tuesday. Streams of Dolly's music have absolutely exploded, jumping more than 1,500% worldwide, making her the most streamed artist on the planet on Wednesday. And the tributes continue tonight. The Grand Ole Opry is going to honor Dolly during Saturday night's show.

0: shows, while two of her best-known movies, Steel Magnolias and The Best Little Whorehouse in Texas, are returning to theaters this weekend. Meanwhile, fall must be getting closer because college football is officially back. The 2026 season kicked off on Thursday with the big opening weekend coming over Labor Day. And NASCAR is under the lights at Daytona tonight. That's what's trending on the Weekend Country Show.
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1: He's a ranch hand in a pinch, man. 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
1: Cody Johnson and Horseback. I hope you're having a great night here as we work our way into a Saturday. And an extra long set of the best country begins with Taylor Swift. Keep it right here next.
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No artificial intelligence here. Hello there. I'm Phil O'Reilly. I'm not much intelligence at all, actually. Hey, Riley Green, change my mind.

0: 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Also, Kane Brown and Chris Young.
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0: Parker McCollum. How you doing? I'm Phil O'Reilly. Well, a new post on Reddit asked people who work in the medical field, what's something you wish your patients understood? And over 3,000 responded with answers, including know what medications you're taking and why. One sums it up by sharing, you have to do the work to get better, whether that's physical therapy, quitting smoking, or following the wound care routine. The doctors can only do so much. So true. Shaboozy and Jelly Roll coming up. Luke Combs and Corey Kent.
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0: Corey Kent in Empty Words as we work our way into this Saturday morning. I'm Phil O'Reilly. An extra long set of the best country coming up next with Lainey Wilson and John Mayer. You're locked in to the Weekend Country Show.
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0: There's Jacob Hackworth, and what took you so long? Coming up, we'll see what's trending. More on Dolly Parton and remembering the legend. Also, college football's back, NASCAR, too. It's all on the way with trending, and Kenny Chesney and Luke Combs. So stick around right here, and welcome to Saturday morning.
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0: thanks for listening to the Weekend Country Show. What's trending? More on Dolly Parton. And since her passing Tuesday, streams of her music absolutely exploding. 1,500% worldwide it's been up, and making her the most streamed artist on the planet Wednesday. And the tributes continue tonight. The Grand Ole Opry is going to honor Dolly during Saturday night's show, while two of her best-known movies, Steel Magnolias and The Best Little Whorehouse in Texas, returning to theaters this weekend. Meanwhile, fall must be getting here. College football is officially back. The 2026 season kicked off Thursday with the big opening weekend over Labor Day. And NASCAR is back at Daytona tonight. That's what's trending here on the Weekend Country Show.
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0: Stella Lefty. It's Boston. Thanks for listening. I'm Phil O'Reilly. I'll talk to you later on tonight, but keep it here. Take us with you wherever you go today. An extra long set of the best country begins with Carrie Underwood next.
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Megan Maroney reminded all of us, you're going to be all right. You're going to get through this with beautiful things. Kicking off a Saturday morning, I'm Jay Michaels, Chris Young, and Lauren Elena and Chase Matthew right after Zach John King.

0: Lauren Elena, Chase Matthew with All My Exes. I'm Jay Michaels. Well, there is a study out with the happiest and least happiest states in the country, okay? So, listen, Utah ranked as number one, and this is based on things like physical activity rate, violent crime rate, depression rates, and cost of living. Utah most happiest, followed by Nebraska and then Vermont. Louisiana, meanwhile, the least happiest state.
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0: We are wrapping up a long set of back-to-back country variety with Randy Houser there back in the bottle. Heard from Tim McGraw before that. Whatever you're doing on this Saturday morning, I'm thankful that you've decided to spend a little bit of time here with me as we play your favorite songs.
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0: Jelly Roll and Hands Up. I'm Jay Michaels. Today is National Rainbow Bridge Remembrance Day. We're remembering our pets that crossed over that rainbow bridge. It's also National Red Wine Day and National Thoughtful Day.
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Y'all doing some errands this morning, maybe doing some shopping or trying to meal prep for next week, or just taking it easy. Maybe you're working like I am, whatever you're doing. Glad you decided to spend a little bit of time with me here on this Saturday morning. I know there's other stations, other things you could be listening to or doing, and I don't take that for granted that you're here with me. I'm J. Michaels, Morgan Wallen on the way.

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sky. 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London, Paris, paradise. But ain't got much memory of the scenes, come to think. I missed them all. And damn, babe.

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SK Brown and Woman, as we kick off another hour of Feel Good Country Variety, Tyler Hubbard, right after Jelly Roll.

0: What a week we've had, right? Losing Dolly Parton. And I know Dolly was in her 80s, and she's been honest with us about some of the health issues she's had over the years. But Dolly Parton, to me, is one of those people you just thought would live forever, right? Just she seemed almost non-human, just in her spirit and in her personality. So I think that's a loss that we're going to be we're going to be mourning for a long time.
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0: say so. Such a powerful message in that song. There's always help out there. Dan and Shay, and Say So.
1: Happy Saturday. Here's a look at your forecast. Showers and possible thunderstorms likely after 11 a.m. with increasing cloud cover today. Winds 5 to 15 miles an hour. Flagstaff seeing a high of 82, Sedona 97, Prescott 90, Cottonwood 99, and Payson with a high of 94. Tonight brings possible showers and mostly cloudy skies. That's your forecast.
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0: Luke Combs there, wrapping up along, set a back-to-back country variety. Heard from Ella Langley, too. I'm Jay Michaels. One who study has ranked the happiest states in the country based on factors like physical activity rate, crime rates, depression rates, and more. Utah came in as the happiest state, followed by Nebraska and then Vermont. Louisiana, meanwhile, the least happiest at the bottom of that list.
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1: Happy Saturday. Here's a look at your forecast. Showers and possible thunderstorms likely after 11 a.m. with increasing cloud cover today. Winds 5 to 15 miles an hour. Flagstaff seeing a high of 82, Sedona 97, Prescott 90, Cottonwood 99, and Payson with a high of 94. Tonight brings possible showers and mostly cloudy skies. That's your forecast.
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Maybe that was you last night, or maybe that's your plans for tonight. Getting a little tipsy. Shaboozy there. I'm Jay Michaels. John Party posted a really sweet tribute to Dolly. He said he's never met Dolly, but he's gotten a note from her in the past, and his daughters were a part of Imagination Library, so they would get a book every month from Dolly. Love how Dolly's legacy touches all of us in a different way. It's John Party now. Boots off.

0: It's Kenny Chesney. I'm Jay Michaels. Well, today is National Rainbow Bridge Remembrance Day. Today's the day that we remember those pets that crossed the Rainbow Bridge. I had a cat, Phoebe. She lived to be 21. She died 4 years ago, so remembering her. Also, it's National Thoughtful Day and National Red Wine Day. I know some people will be celebrating that tonight.
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0: Blake Shelton, let him in anyway. Heard from Brad Paisley before that. I'm Jay Michaels. Going to wrap up our time together on this Saturday morning. I hope whatever you're doing today that you're doing it with a smile on your face. And I hope that you're able to do a little bit of something good for you, too.
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0: time zone am I on? What country am I in?
1: It doesn't matter. It's 5 o'clock somewhere.
0: It's always on 5 in Margaritaville, come to think of it.
1: Yeah, I heard that.
0: You've been there, haven't you?
1: Yes, sir.
0: I've seen your boat there.
1: I've been to Margaritaville a few times.
0: All right. Well, that's good.
1: Stumble my way back.
0: Okay. Well, we just want to make sure you can keep it between the navigational beacons.
1: Between the buoys. I got it.
0: All right. Well, it's 5 o'clock. Let's go somewhere.
1: I'm ready. Crank it up.
0: Let's get out of here.
1: I'm gone.

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1: Happy Saturday. Here's a look at your forecast. Showers and possible thunderstorms likely after 11 a.m. with increasing cloud cover today. Winds 5 to 15 miles an hour. Flagstaff seeing a high of 82, Sedona 97, Prescott 90, Cottonwood 99, and Payson with a high of 94. Tonight brings possible showers and mostly cloudy skies. That's your forecast.
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And just like that, we're inside the very last weekend of August 2026. Where does the time go? We're going to be hearing from Luke Bryan and Corey Kent here shortly. But right now, it's Morgan and Post.

look so pretty when the makeup on. You should hear her talking to her mama on the phone. I love it when she raps to an image.

0: That is John Morgan with Kid Myself. Of course, everyone is still talking about the loss of Dolly Parton. I mean, the impact she had on the world. We're not talking just, you know, her town, just the United States. No, the whole world. And also found out this week, just a few days ago, you know, just right after her passing, really, that she has another song that she has, you know, locked away, put in a box. And this song will not be released until what would have been her 100th birthday. So she was always thinking ahead, right? She has strict orders for the song not to be released until January 2046. So she put it in a chestnut box, which is on display at Dollywood's Dream More Resort in Pigeon Forge, Tennessee. So, oh my goodness. I mean, that's, it just gives me chills. You know, that she, you know, always thinking about us. And you can't help but wonder, I wonder what the lyrics are. I wish we could get some teasers just once a year. Because that's, you know, 20 years we've got to wait. So I hope that I am here and that all of us are here. Because missing out on a Dolly Parton song when you know it's going to be awesome, ooh, it's going to be tough. You know, I think I'm sure it's probably already out there somewhere. If you know where it is, tell me, lead me. But I bet there's a countdown. And I bet the security is pretty tight there at Dollywood's Dream More Resort. They're watching over that chestnut box. Can't wait to hear that song. Luke Bryan is up next with Country and She Knows It.
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1: He's a ranch hand in a pinch, man. Hotter than the red on the cattle brand. Cause she's a gold digger with a quick trigger. A cast iron skillet swinging lid flipper. Now he's a double wide on the county line. Sipping on a six pack of Lone Star Light. She did him dirty, took him to the cleaners. Now

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0: just want my horse back.
1: It's Cody Johnson with Horseback. What shall we celebrate today? You know, besides the fact that it's Saturday, it's the weekend, hopefully you can breathe a little easier. But today, we can celebrate it being, when it comes to food, a National Chop Suey Day, as well as Lemon Juice Day. And lemon juice, I will say, I've used that quite often, a lot lately, because I think I might have another kidney stone. And for some reason, I've heard the old tale. I don't know if it's a wives' tale, a wise tale. Lemon juice and olive oil and water, you do a little mix of that, and it's supposed to help with kidney stones. I don't know if it's true or not, but my dad swears up and down by it. So I have been enjoying a lot more lemon juice lately to try and keep those at a minimum, because it runs in the family, so I never can be too careful. Bailey Zimmerman is up next with Chevy Silverado.
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0: Worth Your Wild. That is Russell Dickerson. Thank you for sharing your weekend with us. I'm Sherry Farmer, and yes, I am a big fan of Emily in Paris. I have loved that series, and well, I am kind of bummed out that it's coming to an end. But we now at least know when Netflix is going to start the end. That is this Christmas Eve. So, you know, when you get your, you know, the kids to bed and all the things that you got to get ready for Santa, then you can stay up late while you're, you know, trying to catch him. You can watch Emily in Paris. But Netflix made that announcement, you know, the sixth and final season. It's going to premiere December 24th. So very excited about that. Lily Collins, of course, coming back for the season six. And it is still in production in France, apparently. So that's going to be wrapping up, and they'll be able to edit it and all that stuff. And then the season, you know, they started production in Greece back in May, and then they wrapped in France. So we'll find out whether or not she truly falls in love, if, you know, things change for her, if she is able to balance a career, her heart, and, you know, her life in Paris. Or will she come back to the States? Well, we will find out. The final season of Emily in Paris, Christmas Eve. So I'm looking forward to it, but I don't want to get there that fast. I need time to slow down a little bit. Zach Top is next with South of Santa.
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0: Parker McCollum with Killing Me. It's time to take a little trip back in time. This day in history, August 29th. And what happened? Well, we're going to go back to, we're going to start out in 1966. That's when the Beatles played their last U.S. concert at Candlestick Park in San Francisco, California. Then in 1977, three people were arrested in Memphis after trying to steal Elvis Presley's body. And on this date in 1992, U2 became the second act to ever play at Yankee Stadium in New York City. And there you have it. This day in history. Morgan Wallen is up next with Been By Now.
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8: Happy Saturday. Here's a look at your forecast. Showers and possible thunderstorms likely after 11 a.m. with increasing cloud cover today. Winds 5 to 15 miles an hour. Flagstaff seeing a high of 82, Sedona 97, Prescott 90, Cottonwood 99, and Payson with a high of 94. Tonight brings possible showers and mostly cloudy skies. That's your forecast.
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0: Painted You Pretty, that is Hudson Westbrook. And you know what's back? Pumpkin Spice is back. Yes, at both Dunkin' Donuts and our Dunkin', I guess they just call themselves Dunkin' these days. And then Starbucks. But Starbucks has a little twist on things. I think they're trying something, you know, new to get us addicted to. But they also brought this new item up. It's called the Iced Chider. And it's they take chai mix, and they mix it with strawberry acai flavors. And apparently it's like a crisp, refreshing cider-like beverage. So be on the taste for that. If the next time you're at Starbucks, give it a look, give it a try, and let me know what you think. Yeah, if it's good or maybe not. Maybe it'll catch on. Maybe we'll, before you know it, that'll be a new season right there with pumpkin spice and peppermint. Blake Shelton is next.
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0: Brown with Woman. Parents, I think you should be pretty excited about this one, because if you get super duper busy and your kid's like at that in-between age where they can't drive themselves and, you know, everybody's busy, they still have practice and whatnot, this might be a good backup. You know, especially, you know, if you are a true single parent, which you don't have anyone else to, you know, rely on, maybe your baby significant other parent has passed, and you need help. Right? This could truly help you out, because Uber has launched a feature that allows parents to view a live stream of their teens' rides. So, I mean, I remember back in the day, I mean, I would have to call my mom whenever I get in the house, you know, the bus would let us off, you know, when I was in elementary and junior high or whatever it was, you know, always calling. And this, of course, kids always have their cell phone with them. But when they get in a car with, you know, an Uber driver, I mean, as much as you want to trust, I can't imagine having a kid and you know, them being in an Uber drive or Uber ride without me, you know. So that's got to put a scare into parents. But sometimes things just have to happen, and they got to be somewhere, and you have something you got to do. Maybe it's work, it's something. But this hopefully will help parents out for those teens who need to get places, you know. So Uber has launched that feature. So you may want to look into that. Little Big Town is next with Boondocks.
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Phone, keys, wallet. That is Lainey Wilson along with John Mayer. So who will it be? I tell you, I feel like they have been teasing us for years. And I know it's been years. It's had to have been years. About who is going to take over for James Bond. Okay? Now, according to reports, the six actors that have been confirmed as finalists for Bond. Okay? I don't know this 100% certain.

0: Okay, because this is like page six stuff. But they're right quite often. But they are set to screen test for the role early next month, which, you know, September begins on Tuesday. So this could be happening real soon. But Page Six has reported that Jack Barton, Jacob Elordi, Paul Mescal, Callum Turner, Jack Loudon, and Harris Dickinson are all in the running, with Barton being described as the front runner. Now, I'm going to be honest with you. You know, I don't know who any of these guys are. So I had to look them all up. So I can't describe them to you. Just Google each one of them, okay? Because I had to do the same thing. So, yeah. And I don't know. I don't know enough about them to be like, that's the perfect Bond. So anyway, let me know if you think there is a perfect Bond out there. Yeah, I would love to hear your thoughts on that. Because, you know, I still, Sean Connery, I'm a fan. And Pierce Brosnan, two good ones, I think. Jason Aldean is next with Burning It Down.
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5: Happy Saturday. Here's a look at your forecast. Showers and possible thunderstorms likely after 11 a.m. with increasing cloud cover today. Winds 5 to 15 miles an hour. Flagstaff seeing a high of 82, Sedona 97, Prescott 90, Cottonwood 99, and Payson with a high of 94. Tonight brings possible showers and mostly cloudy skies. That's your forecast.
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0: Jelly Roll with hands up. It's time for your random stat of the day, and I'm share because of care on this one. But another new study is showing that drinking just one fizzy drink a day could increase your risk of stomach cancer by more than double. However, drinking sugar-free beverages don't carry the same risk. 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I'm almost positive I've shared a study about diet beverages, or, well, sugar-free beverages. 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You know, the sugar-free stuff. Woo, you got to be careful. 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Cody Johnson is next with The Fall.
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0: What took you so long? That is Jacob Hackworth. According to some medical professionals, I love this. If you've been worried about whether or not you're in decent shape, all right? I know I have a treadmill. I want to get on it. I think about it every day. But do I get on it?
1: No.
0: Because adulting gets in the way, and then I get tired after a long day of work. But they have found that some indicators, which can kind of help you kind of gauge where you're at health-wise. If you can put your socks on while standing up and getting up from the floor without using your hands are two good signs. If you climb a few flights of steps without getting winded, that's good. If you've got a firm grip, and if you wake up feeling rested, those all really good signs. So if you need to work on some things like I do, well, you know what you need to do. George Burge and Luke Bryan are together next with Ride, Ride, Ride.
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0: Overdose deaths involving methamphetamine and cocaine are rising in Arizona, and mixing substances can make the danger even greater. 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

His dad, Tommy Wallen, has launched his very own faith-based show. It's Morgan Wallen with Just In Case.

Hey girl, what's up? I know it's late, but I knew you'd pick it up. Nah, I ain't drunk. Okay, maybe I do have a little buzz, but that song came on and I just thought what harm could come from one little call.

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0: Loving life again, that is Ella Langley. And I hate to share this news because football season right around the corner. And of course, with it being right around the corner, that means it's a perfect time to raise the price. The price of an ESPN Unlimited subscription is going to increase to $32 a month. And that conveniently starts on September 17th. So I'm just, you know, again, giving you a heads up on that. Don't be mad at the messenger, okay? Stella Lefty is next with Boston.
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0: Back in the bottle, that is Randy Houser. Happy birthday. If today is your special day, some of the celebrities you get to share your day with include, from MASH as well as Friends, Elliot Gould, who's now 88. Deborah Van Valkenburg is 74. Dan Truman from Diamond Rio, the keyboardist, he's now 70. Rebecca De Mornay is 67. One of the scariest movies. Oh, The Hand That Rocks the Cradle. But then she was also in Risky Business, too. But yeah, she's 67. Leah Michelle is 40. Nicole Byer is 40. And Eduardo Franco from Stranger Things is 32. Happy birthday, everybody. Make it a good one. Kane Brown and Marshmello are together next with Miles on It.
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6: I'm Christine Dargan, and I believe good policy will unite us. 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
5: 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Today's drug supply can be unpredictable. 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
9: New truck,

on the same page, cause we sipping the same drink. Now here's a little something to thank y'all for showing up. Al Dean and the boys are about to blow it up.

0: That's Dan and Shay with Say So, a little something off their new album, Young, in which they're going to be supporting this fall with the Young Tour. And that's happening, starts September 11th in Indiana. And Tyler Hubbard as well as Josh Ross are going to be joining them as their opening act. So maybe you can catch them. Definitely head on over to their website to find out where they'll be next. Lauren Elena and Chase Matthew are together after the break with All My Exes.
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This is a severe thunderstorm warning for the Prescott listening area. The National Weather Service in Flagstaff has issued a severe thunderstorm warning for Yavapai County in west central Arizona until 12:15 p.m. Mountain Standard Time. At 11:52 a.m. Mountain Standard Time, a severe thunderstorm was located near Yava in rural areas of Yavapai County, moving north at 25 miles an hour. Hazard, 60 miles an hour wind gusts and quarter-size hail. Source, radar indicated. Impact, hail damage to vehicles is expected. Expect wind damage to roofs, siding, and trees. Locations impacted include Yava and rural areas of Yavapai County. This includes State Route 96 between mile markers 14 and 21. Seek shelter inside a well-built structure and stay away from windows. The storm is capable of producing damaging winds and large hail. Torrential rainfall is also occurring with this storm and may lead to flash flooding. Do not drive your vehicle through flooded roadways. Repeating, a severe thunderstorm warning has been issued until 12:15 p.m. Mountain Standard Time for the following county, Yavapai, Arizona.

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Zach Top, South of Sanity, I'm Bosch, and Zach offered up two new songs last week, Good Girls and Cowgirls and Other Side of Huntin', both of which will be included on his next album. Here's Dustin Lynch and Easy to Love.

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0: Kevin Powers and Shaboozy with Move On. I'm Bosch. It's Saturday, August 29th. Happy birthday if today's your birthday. You share with Lee Michelle, who's 40, and Elliot Gould is 80. It's More Herbs, Less Salt Day, National Chop Suey Day, and National Lemon Juice Day. Okay, everybody together, make that pucker face.
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Spotlights on Ella Langley, Jaded. I'm Bosch. And as you know, we lost Dolly Parton, the great Dolly Parton, on Tuesday at age 80. She will be missed. Here's a look back.

0: Dolly Parton, you are now and forever a member of the Country Music Hall of Fame.
1: You come again, recognize you by what a way to make a living.
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0: Luke Bryan Country, and she knows it. I'm Bosch. Kenny Chesney's on the way next. Are you hydrating? Well, to stay hydrated, water is what most of us reach for, but a registered dietitian says a surprising drink may be even more hydrating. Ready? Milk is the unexpected beverage, thanks to natural electrolytes that help the body hang on to hydration longer. He says it's the natural sodium in the milk that acts as an electrolyte to keep us hydrated. What? Hold on a second. Milk? Not vodka? You mean I've been hydrating wrong all these years? Dang.
1: Living and having fun in the hot summer sun can turn deadly when mixed with stimulants. Stimulant drugs raise body temperature, impair the brain's ability to regulate heat, and makes it harder for the heart to cope with extreme heat. Studies show 1 in 5 heat-related deaths have involved meth, a stimulant that overheats the body, putting users at higher risk. Be aware and stay safe. Meth and heat is a deadly mix. Visit thenewmeth.com.
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After all.

Thomas Rhett, after all the bars are closed, and in case you missed it, Thomas has become the 113th member of the Music City Walk of Fame in Nashville. Here's Megan Maroney with Medicine.

0: That's Morgan Wallen, Been By Now. I'm Bosch. Time now for the honor group of the day. Today, I'd like to honor people who don't mind stirring their peanut butter. You know, my wife insists that we get the all-natural peanut butter now with all that oil on top. Every time I open, I have to stir it. What's up with that? So if you don't mind stirring your peanut butter, I honor you today.
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0: John Morgan and Kid Myself. I'm Bosch. Nate Smith is coming up next. So a study of more than 10,000 adults over 70 found that those who listened to music most days had a much lower likelihood of developing dementia and lower incidence of cognitive impairment than people who listened less often. Playing music or singing was also linked to a similar lower dementia risk. See, like I've always said, listening to our station is officially good for you. The doctors have now proved it. Yay!
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0: Ashley McBride, What If We Don't? I'm Bosch. Kane Brown is coming up next. That a great question on socials today. What's the most ridiculous thing you believed as a child? Here's some good answers. If you dig deep enough in the backyard, you could reach the other side of the world. When people died in the movies, they died in real life. There was no color in the world when black and white movies existed, and people singing on the radio are all in one big place, and they take turns going to the microphone. Hey, you know something? That's actually really true. In fact, it's getting really crowded in my studio right now.
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Lainey Wilson and John Mayer, phone, keys, wallet, I'm Bosch. And Lainey and her husband, Duck, have a tutorial for the hand gestures that go with that song. It's pretty cool. Here's Shaboozy and Jelly Roll with Amen.

0: Russell Dickerson, Worth Your Wild. I'm Bosch. It's Saturday, August 29th. On this day in history, in 1758, New Jersey legislature forms the first Indian reservation. On this day in 1831, Michael Faraday demonstrates the first electric transformer. And on this day in 1885, Gottlieb Daimler receives a German patent for a motorcycle. Vroom, vroom.
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0: Blake Shelton let him in anyway. I'm Bosch. Morgan Wallen's coming up next. So check this out. Bath House, a New York-based chain that offers communal saunas, cold plunges, and thermal pools and recovery experiences, is planning a nationwide expansion. You excited? The company plans to grow to 10 locations across the U.S., including new spots in L.A., Chicago, and Nashville. Industry experts say social saunas are becoming a popular alternative to traditional nightlife, attracting people looking to relax, recover, and socialize without alcohol. Okay, they almost had me, and then that pesky without alcohol thing came up. Never mind.
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0: Hudson Westbrook painted you pretty. I'm Bosch. Kenny Chesney's coming up next. Forget about chicken and waffles. How about chicken and cookies? I kid you not, Oreo and KFC have teamed up in China for a fried chicken-flavored Oreo. Yep, the cookies still have Oreo's classic chocolate wafers, but instead of the usual sweet cream filling, the middle is packed with a savory blend inspired by the Colonel's legendary 11 herbs and spices. No word yet on the U.S. release. Okay, I don't know about this. I mean, we already have chicken and a biscuit crackers, though, which, by the way, tastes nothing like chicken. Have you ever had those? Yeah, nothing like chicken.
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Stella Lefty in Boston, I'm Bosch, and her debut album, Long Way Home, includes that song, along with Something to Lose, which is a collaboration with her boyfriend, Vincent Mason. Here's Tucker Wetmore and Brunette.

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Zach, John, King, get to drinking. I'm Bosch. On the way next, Chris Young with Kane Brown. So the question is, what if your company spent $250 million helping employees lose weight? Well, that's exactly what the Bank of America is doing. They say it's spending more than $250 million a year to provide GLP-1 weight loss drugs like Ozempic and Wegovy to employees. And they say it's money well spent. The bank's roughly 211,000 workers are covered under a healthcare program where these medications now account for about 13% of total healthcare spending. Well, that's it. Everyone's going to be on the Ozempic and Wegovy. So much for Pizza Fridays at the old bank.

Ian Munsick, Love is Blind. I'm Bosch. On the way, Blake Shelton with Gwen Stefani. Well, it's getting more and more expensive to get a buzz at Disney. A new round of price hikes has pushed many cocktails at Disneyland Resort

0: to the $20 mark and beyond for one drink. According to reports, the median price for a mixed drink is now about $21, with some specialty cocktails selling as much as $24, $25 for one drink. You know what? I predict more and more people are going to be sneaking a flask into Disneyland from now on.
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8: This is a severe thunderstorm warning for the Prescott listening area. The National Weather Service in Flagstaff has issued a severe thunderstorm warning for Yavapai County in west central Arizona until 4:15 p.m. Mountain Standard Time. At 3:40 p.m. Mountain Standard Time, a severe thunderstorm was located near Parsons Spring, or 17 miles west of Sedona, moving northeast at 10 miles an hour. Hazard, quarter-size hail. Source, radar indicated. Impact, damage to vehicles is expected. Locations impacted include Parsons Spring and Sycamore Canyon Wilderness. This includes the following swimming holes: Parsons Spring. Seek shelter inside a well-built structure and stay away from windows. The storm is capable of producing large hail. Repeating, a severe thunderstorm warning has been issued until 4:15 p.m. Mountain Standard Time for the following county: Yavapai, Arizona.
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2: Well, hello and welcome to American Country Countdown. I'm your host, Ryan Fox from the ACC O'Reilly Auto Parts Studio, and it's the last time we'll do this in August. And before we roll into September, we roll out the biggest hits in the land from number 30 to number 1. This weekend, we have an extended one-on-one with rising superstar Megan Maroney, an exclusive you'll only get here on ACC. Plus, lots of Megan hits and a few surprises, too. We remember a worldwide icon who left us this week, the one and only Dolly Parton. And can Morgan Wallen and Ella Langley repeat for the third straight week at number 1 with I Can't Love You Anymore? Well, there's only one way to find out. Let's line them up and count them down. Kicking things off this weekend is Russell Dickerson. It's Worth Your While. American Country Countdown. No.

Russell Dickerson, number 30. It's Worth Your Wild on American Country Countdown. It's Ryan Fox. And a lot of us think the sweet stuff is worth your wild. Came across this interesting stat that the average person eats an amazing 80 pounds of sugar each year. So what triggers sweet cravings? Well, stress tops the list, followed by boredom, fatigue, and loneliness, all of which we aim to eliminate every weekend with this countdown. Plus, we mix in some water. Got to keep you hydrated with Graylin James. Water at a Wedding on ACC. No.

0: an incredible group of country's biggest stars all lining up single file from number 30 to number 1.
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premiered here on ACC and now officially in the countdown at number 28. Coetzel and Ella Langley, Jaded, on American Country Countdown. I'm Ryan Fox, and if there are two female artists that are top of mind in country music right now, they got to be Ella Langley and our guest this weekend on the show, Megan Maroney. So what do you need if you're coming to a Megan show? She's going to tell us after she sings 6 months later at ACC.

0: 6 months later, Megan Maroney on American Country Countdown and ACC Extra. Hanging here with Megan backstage at your sold-out Cloud 9 tour. This thing has been amazing. What's it been like seeing all the girls and all the folks wearing all the pink at your shows?
1: It's very wholesome. It's like one of those things where every single night I get excited to come up from the lift because I look out and just see so much pink. And it's like an unspoken dress code that was like kind of pretty much spoken because I've really fixated on the pink. But it's so fun to see everyone even recreate my outfits. And they just, it looks amazing.
0: And your American Girl doll, you got your very own American Girl doll, Megan Maroney. Did you ever dream in a million years?
1: No. And like, I think like one of the coolest things for me is I just vividly remember like opening those like burgundy red boxes at Christmas, and like the boxes have my name on them now. I was like, don't mess up the box like when you're opening it. Yeah. I'm like saving all of them, obviously.
0: I was gonna say, you're wearing, what are you wearing right now? Tell the folks.
1: This is a Dallas Cowboys sweatshirt.
0: Because we're backstage here in Dallas, Texas. Don't get mad, all the other fans around the country. But I will say, as a Cowboy fan, we could use the support.
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16: Number 27.

Johnson Westbrook, Painted You Pretty, number 27 on American Country Countdown. It's Ryan Fox with all the hits and the stars, coast to coast and around the world. And speaking of Hudson, his sophomore album is set to be released in the fall. Made You Look will drop November 6th. Hudson working right up to the release date, too, with a tour starting in just a couple weeks. HudsonWestbrook.com to see if he's coming to a city near you. Meanwhile, Luke Combs is also on tour here in the new year. But he's on the countdown at number 26. Rethink Some Things. ACC.

Combs moved up two spots to number 26 on this weekend's American Country Countdown. Let's rethink some things. I'm Ryan Fox, and earlier this week, the world lost a legend when the Queen of Country, Dolly Parton, passed away. And it's really hard to put into words how much we're going to miss her. Dolly was a Country Music Hall of Famer whose career spanned almost 60 years, and her list of honors and accolades is simply unrivaled. Across those six decades, Dolly Parton released dozens of albums, sold more than 100 million records, and had 44 career top 10 singles, most of which are forever etched in our memories, like the iconic I Will Always Love You.

0: In lieu of flowers, Dolly's family has requested donations be made to her Imagination Library, a nonprofit organization that has sent 325 million books to children all around the world, free of charge. What a legacy. What a life. Going to take a lot of time to get over this one. The one and only Dolly Parton, gone at the age of 80.
1: Try to make somebody else feel good, and that'll make you feel better. 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That's kind of how I do it. One day at a time, one thought at a time, one dream at a time.

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1: John Party, number 25 on American Country Countdown. It's Ryan Fox and John, one of the many stars and folks all around the world paying their respects to Dolly Parton this weekend.
2: Hey, what's up, everybody? It's John Party here, and I just want to give a big shout out to Dolly Parton. Not only a great country music artist, a great songwriter, I never got to meet her, but she was always really good to me. She sent me things on my birthday, and I had a good friend that was, her mom worked with Dolly, and we just kind of had that relationship. And then she did a video for me, and she sent children's book to my girls, and she was just a sweetheart, even from afar. So this one hurts today. That's all I know. She was very nice to me without even knowing me, and that says a lot. And she was so funny, and I always looked up to her, and damn, she wrote some songs. I Will Always Love You, Jolene, I mean, 9 to 5, what an artist. And it's a sad day. The day that Dolly died, I will always remember that. And rest in peace. We love you. Amen.
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1: Tucker Wetmore with the hit that really got his career going. It was number one back in January of last year. Wind Up Missing You on American Country Countdown. This is Ryan. If you've been missing new music from Tucker, you can get your fix with the Sunburn Mixtape EP. Came out just a few weeks ago, and where did this come from?
2: Honestly, I was working towards an album this year for a long time. And, you know, this year's just been crazy. There's been so many things going on that I just wasn't in the headspace for an album. I knew I wanted to give the fans a body of music, but I still wanted to be proud of it and feel like I really did everything that I could for it. And I got to be able to accomplish that with this record. I've always wanted to do like a summertime mixtape and album. I'm a sucker for summertime. I love the beach. I love sunshine. So it's just, it was a no-brainer for me. I was like, all right, we got a handful of songs that are already ready for the album. And I kind of just pick and chose a couple of the songs that made sense lyrically leading into this new world that I'm trying to build.
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0: Blake Shelton. Let Him In Anyway, an ACC Extra on American Country Countdown. It's Ryan Fox, and folks are doing a lot less these days, and it's probably a good thing. We got the full rundown in our ACC Inside America in just two songs. First up, though, Jelly Roll. It's Hands Up, American Country Countdown.
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0: I'm Ryan, tracking all the big trends and info coast to coast and around the world. And our friends over at Gallup have revealed new details on a new trend in the U.S. And it's not drinking, but rather a lack thereof. 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
0: From the ACC O'Reilly Auto Parts Studio to your radio or listening device, this is American Country Countdown. I'm Ryan Fox. In this hour, Megan Maroney gives us the behind-the-scenes scoop on her new song with Kenny Chesney. That's here in the next 15 minutes. Plus, Luke Bryan talks Friday Night Football. And we take you way back and ask you to play along with our ACC time machine. But first, back to the countdown and Eric Church, Hardy, Morgan Wallen, and Tim McGraw. It's MacArthur. American Country Countdown.
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0: Hardy, Eric Church, Morgan Wallen, and Tim McGraw, MacArthur, up 1 to 22 on American Country Countdown. Ryan here. The most popular baby names of 2026 are Olivia for girls and Liam. It's one of my son's names. And if these names seem familiar, you are right. Olivia continues a six-year streak at number one, while Liam leads for the eighth consecutive year, according to the Social Security Administration. The name Cody, by the way, not on the list, but he's on ours. An ACC Next track, this is Horseback.
1: He's a ranch hand in a pinch, man. Hotter than the red on the cattle brand. Cause she's a gold digger with a quick trigger. A cast iron skillet swinging lid flipper. Now he's a double wide on the county line. Sipping on a six pack of Lone Star Light. She did him dirty, took him to